0: month ago, everyone had already long given up, if they had even been watching from the start of the season, because it just wasn't worth. So I'm talking to my friend about this, the 15 game thing, and how the games are all sold out now, and everyone's Red Sox fever, and they've got the hat, and I'm like, my God, like these bandwagon fans. He's like, oh, it's not bandwagon. He's like, I love the Red Sox. He's like, you know, no, have I been watching them all season when they sucked? No, because, you know, it wasn't, the team wasn't good, but, you know, I'm not a bandwagon fan, and I want them to get 15, and I'm gonna watch now. I'm like, you just defined exactly what a bandwagon fan is. That is like, hey, you know what? Let me pull it up on Google. See that? Yeah, see, bandwagon fan is you.
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So yeah, they're doing pretty well. 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It's HJY, Double Shot Tuesday.

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0: 94 HJY. I'm always learning new terms. Mukbang videos. Videos feature a person on camera ingesting obscene amounts of food while interacting with their audience. Well, in China, two parents might be charged for making their three-year-old daughter as the featured star of some of these videos. So they're basically plying the kids. They're stuffing food into the kid's mouth and making her like interact and entertain, whatever. Since starring in these videos, their daughter has ballooned up to 77 pounds. Let's review. She's 3 years old. That's a bit overweight. That's more than double the average weight for a child the same age. After public outcry, her parents' social media accounts have been removed, and the local police are considering child abuse charges against the couple. My God, you know what really bothers me, but in a way it doesn't? It's social media, right? When parents, you know, exploit their kids for stuff like that, and they have to know that some they could get in trouble for advertising something like a 77-pound three-year-old. But the good thing about social media is maybe before social media, they would have been abusing this kid in some other ways. And at least social media gave them the opportunity to advertise it so we can remove their child from them because they are not fit to raise one.
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94HJY, Double Shot Tuesday, Alice in Chains on No Excuses, the name of that tune. If you're the parent of a teenager or, you know, a recently turned teenager like I am, you know that the phrase no excuses is not something that happens in your own home. Everything's an excuse with a teenage kid, right? Why didn't you do this? Can you do this? Why? What happened here? There's always some, there's an excuse. There's an explanation, there's an out, and it is maddening, but hey, we love them anyway, right? Parenthood keeps a rolling, train kept a rolling, I keep a rolling, HJY.

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0: 94 HJY, Double Shot Tuesday, Hendrix. So yeah, the big news around these here parts, the home of rock and roll, Paul and Al retiring. Their last broadcast is going to be August 27th, a Thursday. The last segment they'll do is Stump the DJ, which they've been doing for 36 years. I wonder how many jokes have been told on Stump the DJ over that amount. I wonder how many were good. I wonder how many were bad. All I know is that we've given out a lot of money, a lot of t-shirts, tickets, etc., and hopefully a lot of laughs. We're going to thank Paul and Al for those laughs at a It's About Freaking Time Paul and Al retirement party. That's going to be August 21st at Track 15. Dirty Deeds is going to be playing. We're going to have all the details very soon. 94HJY.com. But you're all invited.
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94HJY, your home of rock and roll. Coming up, got to talk about Van Halen a little bit. Kind of Alex, you know, and just, I don't know, I used to worship these guys. But then, you know, some of the stuff David Lee Roth has done and said over the years about Wolfgang, etc. Like, I just wish the ugliness would stop. And I'm also not a huge fan of the approach they're taking to release some of the unreleased Eddie stuff as well. Double Shot from Van Halen right now. We'll talk about that coming up. It's HJY.

0: 94HJY Double Shot Tuesday. So as a Van Halen fanatic, there are things that are like, I went on YouTube today and there's an interview with Alex that it says it was a day old and some guy, you know, some podcaster's interviewing him and, you know, they're talking about the whole thing. Like they just keep dredging up the long ago past. Like, oh, we didn't, you know, fire Michael Anthony and hire Wolfgang because of nepotism. Like Mike did this or this one did. Like just guys, I mean, Alex, can you, you know, and David Lee Roth was bashing Wolfgang. It's like, guys, just let it go, man. You guys, you had wonderful glory days, glory years. You guys were the absolute best. And I just don't leave us with a sour taste about your legacy. There was enough infighting when the band was active. And I gotta say too, like, Steve Lukather, great guitarist, and you know, Alex has him there working on trying to release some Eddie songs, but I don't love that approach. Nothing against Steve Lukather, but it's just like, if you're not gonna release like a Van Halen record, like with old demos and release new songs that were almost done, but maybe need a couple of hi-hat ticks or something, then just, we gotta just keep what we have and be grateful for that.
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0: 94 HJY, the Cars, Shake It Up. That phrase reminds me, you know, shortly after I got married, like a couple of days after, and, you know, my wife and I had not lived together up until then. So, you know, you think you know a person, but you don't know their little quirks. And what I didn't know about her was that she would take a drink of, like, Gatorade, like out of a bottle, and she'll leave it on the counter. But what she won't do is twist the cap all the way shut. So she takes the drink of the Gatorade, Fruit Punch Gatorade, and just kind of places the cap on top, to which I would say, you're so close to completing the mission of actually sealing the bottle. I don't know why she didn't do it, but like the very first time she did it, I picked up the Gatorade and I shook it, and Fruit Punch Gatorade went all over the walls of our condo and all over me. And she's lucky she's cute.
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94HJY Double Shot Tuesday. It's Kevin. So there is talk that the Rush Tour might be getting a residency at the Sphere. You know, it's not definite yet, but yeah, that makes a ton of sense, right? This tour has been going gangbusters, and their production of a Rush show would be perfect for that. And just their musicianship and the sound of the Sphere. Wow. I would love to see that. Do I have the money to see that? Hell no.

0: 94 HJY, your home of rock and roll. Double Shot Tuesday wrapping up soon. It's Kevin, the Paul and Al show wrapping up soon after 36 years, which have been joyful for me, first as a fan starting in 1990, and then for the past 23 years as their producer. One of everyone's favorite segments on the Paul and Al show, Stump the DJ. That's going to be Thursday. There's only a few left. I would try to work as hard as I could to have the honor of being crowned the final Stump the DJ champion. So if you have like a great joke, maybe wait for their last show. I don't know, August 27th, that's going to be. But just imagine that. So not only would you have the honor of being the final Stump the DJ winner, you'd also get $94 on the shirt, which everyone else got. But it's the honor, I think, of having stumped Paul and Al, hopefully, and sadly, for the final time. That's it for me, Kevin. I will see you tomorrow on the Paul and Al Show, then back here tomorrow night. It's 94HJY.
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2: If you haven't heard, we made our official announcement last week.
1: Paul and Al.
2: If you haven't heard, we made our official announcement last week about retirement. And Jen.
3: Yeah.
2: You are like going overboard planning a Paul and Al. It's about time. Retirement party. The great crew at Track 15 is going to host the event.
3: Yes, they are.
2: Friday, August 21st.
3: We got Dirty Deeds performing, and it's free. This is a party. Doug and I will be broadcasting the second half of our show from 5 to 7 on location as well. So.
2: Cool. Nice. So
4: wait, just chiming in. You guys are retiring?
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5: 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Let go of my leg, Kevin. 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
1: Paul and Al.
2: 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We've got tickets for the band Journey at the Amp, Rocktober 29th. 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
0: 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The third way. 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

0: Hey, it is 94HJY. If you haven't heard, we made our official announcement last week about retirement. And Jen,
1: yeah,
0: you are like going overboard planning a big retirement. Well, our official title is, it's the Paul and Al, it's about time retirement party. And
1: yeah,
0: you have like been pulling out some strings and getting favors from all kinds of people. So the great crew at Track 15 is going to host the event.
1: Yes, they are.
0: It's going to be Friday, August 21st. What time should we show up?
1: About 5 to 9, we're going to host the party. About 4 hours. We got Dirty Deeds performing.
0: How did you get that band? Because they're like so wicked expensive.
1: Let me just explain this to you.
0: Okay.
1: You're Paul and Al.
0: Oh.
1: That's how we got the band.
2: Yeah, if you could show up, Paul, about 5 minutes after we leave, that'd be
0: great. That'd be great. Okay.
1: Yeah, it had nothing to do with me, and it had everything to do with you, but Dirty Deeds coming through, and of course, the kind folks over at Track 15, they are awesome. They've got a great space, and it's free. Everybody's like, how are we getting tickets? I was like, oh, no, there's no tickets. This is a party.
0: Cool.
1: You come, you hang out for free, and, you know.
0: Our winner this morning, young guy, is like, oh, yeah, I'm definitely going to be there. Who's going to roast you? That was his comment. I said, probably everybody.
1: Yeah, of course, right?
2: And the same people have been roasting you for the last 36 years.
0: Exactly.
1: Yeah, we'll be broadcasting, Doug and I will be broadcasting the second half of our show from 5 to 7 on location as well. So,
0: cool.
1: Yeah, it's going to be an old school HJY event, but in the best possible way. We want to send you off in style.
0: Nice. So
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1: Nobody told Kevin.
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4: 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Let go of my leg, Kevin. Let go of my leg.
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2: A man in Kansas City had to be rescued after he got stuck inside a portable toilet.
0: Oh, no.
2: He told rescuers that he was trying to retrieve something he'd dropped inside it. What was so valuable? Well, here's one of the emergency workers.
3: Knocked again. The man inside said he was not going to get out. They looked inside and didn't see anybody. The lid was closed. No one was in the restroom. It kind of startled them. All of a sudden, a head popped out of the toilet, and he said, "I'm in here." He told them he was retrieving a Mountain Dew bottle that he dropped in from the night before.
2: Do the Dew, man.
0: No. Oh.
2: Listen.
4: Which, of course, is yellow.
0: Yeah.
2: Well, at least it wasn't mellow yellow.
0: And very covered in dew as well. Oh, God.
4: That's a mountain don't, right?
5: Yeah. Some things you just got to let go. Right. Let go.
0: You wouldn't go after your cell phone.
5: Yeah, right.
0: You might go after your wedding ring.
5: Yeah, right.
0: Definitely wouldn't go after a mountain
5: dew. Go after
0: dew.
5: A small child.
0: Yeah, mountain dew.
6: Paul and Al. I have seen and done some stupid things in my life. 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
1: Two men are suing a North Dakota hospital after they say they were switched at birth 38 years ago. Whoops. Kyle Bylan and Jeremy Morrison claim a DNA test shows that they haven't been living with their biological families since birth.
2: January 26, 1988, only Kyle and I were born in that hospital that day. It's the only time we've ever been together.
3: My aunt Martha and I were on Ancestry.com. I had done further DNA testing on my raising mom, Evelyn Newton, that came out conclusively that, you know, she was biologically my brother's mom, but she didn't match with me on the platform. We kind of concluded and said, basically, look, Kyle, you were switched at birth.
0: Wow. You know, I mean, when I watched The Pit, I could understand how frenetic some hospitals can be, and that could happen. But you're in freaking North Dakota, and there were two births that day, and you f***ed it up.
4: You had one job. Chance.
0: Arrange the babies.
1: Oh,
0: my God.
1: Is there any way both of their moms were just, like, you know, messing around or no?
0: Yeah. Oh, ooh, Jen. You want to put a little sexy twist into this?
1: I'm just saying.
5: I like your story better, Jen.
0: It's kind of lonely in North Dakota.
6: Paul and L.
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0: It is HJY. Jim Shorts with our retirement at the end of the summer. Well, at least Al and I. The one thing I'm certainly going to miss is listening in audition before you go on the air and hearing you sing along with some of our favorite songs here at HJY.
1: Diane is one of my all-time favorites.
0: Yeah. So, aside from singing slightly out of tune and not knowing the lyrics, it's very entertaining.
1: What separates Jack and Diane from many of the other songs is that I actually know a few of the words.
0: Right. Yeah.
1: Before I tail off and do mumble jumble that has no sense at all.
0: But making it all up.
1: Especially the words Jack and Diane. I almost always get those right. 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So during the summer, sometimes the sports world gets a little bit, you know, dry. I mean, it's basically Major League Baseball and that's it for a good stretch. And when the Red Sox and the Yankees both get rained out, but I tell you what.
0: Yeah.
1: It gets to be slim pickings. Red Sox washed away last night. We're in the middle of a 14-game winning streak, for God's sake. So I got a doubleheader today, which is pretty cool. That fills up my Wednesday. It really does. There's no question about it. I was all set for 7:10 tonight. Now they stuck one in at 1:35 this afternoon. I couldn't be any happier.
0: So I'm wondering, yesterday, though, did you catch up on all the West Wing reruns?
1: I'm trying to think of what I ended up doing instead of watching that.
0: You know, with the rain yesterday, I found the best documentary you would love. John Candy is out there.
1: I've seen that.
0: What a cool dude he was. Right? Yeah, what
1: Very,
0: a good man.
1: Emotional kind of, you know. Yeah, he was, you know, it just strikes you. A very funny guy, obviously, but just a good dude.
0: Yeah,
1: you
0: know? Really good dude. And who knew that he was a football star in high school, injured himself. He ends up owning the Toronto Argonauts of the Canadian Football League with Wayne Gretzky.
1: Yeah, I mentioned to you that I saw it, right? Okay, but no, tell me the whole thing, please.
0: Oh, cool.
1: Go ahead.
0: I would just say for everybody else out there, it's a fascinating watch.
1: I'm kidding you, Paulie. Can you talk away all you want? I don't care. Because you know the great thing about me is if I saw it last week, I've probably forgotten it. So it wouldn't hurt to hear it again. Oh, man. So we're going to go twice today. Jake Bennett for the first one. They say TBA for the second one for the Red Sox. You know what I noticed? John Henry and Tom Werner. I don't know if you've been watching the last couple of games. They've been everywhere. They've been, you know, they like eight shots. Yeah. I don't know where the hell they were when the Red Sox.

0: were on this 8,000 game losing streak. I never saw him once, but now you can't get rid of those guys. But anyway, we're all going to be there this afternoon for 1:35 and then 7:10 later on to see if we can keep this. By tomorrow morning, we may have the longest winning streak in the history of Red Sox baseball. So keep that in mind. Jim Schwartz, 91st GY.
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1: And we have tickets to Journey. Coming to the Amp in October.
0: Yeah, what a great show that's going to be. 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
2: A young woman in Texas was watching a stripper pole tutorial on her TV.
0: I think I was watching the same one.
2: When she attempted the maneuver on her living room pole, the top slipped on the ceiling, hit a fire sprinkler, and flooded the room. Yeah, luckily for us guys, she was recording.
3: So keep leaning away from the pole, looking at that top wrist, and you can readjust that hand.
1: Oh my God.
0: Well, I mean, as a true good stripper, it did rain on
2: her. There
0: you Thank go. You very much.
1: Uh-huh. Just like Flash Dance.
4: Act every night, though.
0: Yeah, right.
2: Exactly. Oh, I'm so wet.
1: I believe the word is moist, Jen.
2: Ah, ew. Ew.
1: What are you going to do when we're gone and nobody whispers moist in your ear anymore?
2: Who's going to disgust me when you guys leave? Yeah. I don't know.
0: Just whispering moist little nothings in your ear.
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1: This New York City woman quadrupled her business after a single TikTok post about being a rare female locksmith.
2: I'm a locksmith in the city, and I'm tired of all these locksmith men taking my jobs just because they have more money to market themselves. So I also want to feel safer, and I want women to feel safer. So how about you call me instead when you're locked out, instead of giving business to all these creepy men?
1: I mean, honestly, I hate to say this because every locksmith I've ever used is a fella, but there is like a bit of a creepy element.
3: Yeah,
1: like,
3: yeah.
1: You're so excited to see the locksmith when they're unlocking your car or your house or your apartment or whatever, and then you're like, wait a minute.
4: They're the only one who just make one in here.
5: Could you just make one key for
4: that? Yeah, right.
5: You could put the other one in your pocket.
4: Oh, boy. All the life of being an attractive woman, Jen.
1: Well, man.
3: Don't I know it.
5: Kev's out handing out his keys.
1: I swear to God.
4: You want to try my lock? You want to try my lock? You want
3: to
4: try
3: open, my lock? Door's open.
5: My house right there. Yeah, that one with the blue shutters.
1: Yeah, I have just, and I've not been good at judging people that are, I'm like, oh, look at that nice old man over there. He needs help. And then, you know, I go over and he's like, oh, can you help me out? And I'll be like, yeah. And he'll say, can I use your right hand? And I'll say, oh, come on, man. Doesn't I was over here to help you.
5: You shouldn't walk up to Al like that.
6: Paul and Al.
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1: 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So this would be my plan. You know, give them a good hard day's morning. You know, get in at 8, work till noon, break for lunch, and never come back. Doubleheader for the Red Sox today after getting rained out last night. Got a 1:35 game on tap at Fenway with Jake Bennett on the mound. And then a 7:10 game later tonight against the Baltimore Orioles before the Orioles head out of town. Day off tomorrow for the Sox, and then they got Toronto coming in for the weekend. Tonight's pitcher is TBA at this time. The Yankees got rained out too, so they have a doubleheader with Garrett Cole and Max Fried going to their two games.
0: Shorts, I was just wondering, I mean, for a lot of our listeners, could you provide them with a note to their employer?
1: Yeah, no problem at all. Absolutely. Sure. Yeah, it looks like Johnny's going to need the afternoon off today. Patriots training camp. Well, Harold Landry has the day off. Outside linebacker, defensive end. Call him what you want, but he is physically unable to perform. Boy, we've all been there before, right?
0: On the pup list, right?
1: Is that? He's right at the beginning of camp. Active, physically unable to perform, which means he can hop on board anytime he is ready to go. And the World Cup Finals, over 60 million viewers in North America for the finals, which is a record. Fox had 39 million, the most watched English language soccer broadcast ever. And Fox broadcast all 104 matches in English, and averaged 7 million per, which is double what they did in 2022.
0: Oh, man.
1: Yeah, so there were 3.5 back then, and double that is 7, you see. And they said it's a little tougher to measure nowadays because there's so many watch parties where you have, in some cases, thousands of people, and it's hard to you know, count them all.
0: Yeah, I mean, that's a good point.
1: Kind of go all in as one, you know, and they have some kind of figures that allow them to extrapolate how many people might be watching. But, it makes it more. It's like sitting in a bar, right?
0: And, right.
1: And watching it.
0: By the way, a good use of the word extrapolation.
1: Yeah, not bad. Not often you wake up in the morning and say, somehow, some way, I'm going to work extrapolation into my day.
0: Very good.
1: I've done it, and it's very early still. I got a whole day ahead of me. Jim Schwartz, 94 HJY.

0: It is HJY. And Jen, what dolls did you play with as a kid?
1: Well,
2: Deb, you're next.
1: Of course, I had Barbie dolls. I also had Jem and the holograms. But the Barbie dolls and my brother's G.I. Joes would sometimes intermingle.
0: Ah,
1: you know what I'm saying?
0: Do we have any offspring? That's funny because I would play with my sisters, Ken and Barbie, but only to put them in the car, which was a Corvette, if I'm not mistaken.
1: Ooh. Yeah.
0: And then we'd do crash test dummy stuff, you know,
1: that's
0: going
1: nice.
0: Down the stairs. And,
3: I played with the doll. They had the Indiana Jones that came out with the, like, 12-inch long one.
0: Oh, really?
3: But it was just Han Solo. They
1: and
3: took
1: how,
3: off
1: did
3: his
1: you
3: Han...
1: play, how did you play with a 12-incher?
0: Yeah, that was something totally different for Kevin. Yeah.
3: No, but they took off. They just dressed up Han Solo as Indiana Jones.
0: Oh, did they really?
3: They just took my Star Wars Han Solo and put a fedora and a leather jacket on.
0: That is ridiculous.
1: Well, I hate to break it to you, my friend, but that's what they did in real life, too.
0: that's a
3: actually,
0: very good
3: excellent
0: point.
3: Point.
0: Well, there is a new controversial doll out there called the My Mini Baby Mom and Surprise Doll.
1: Well, that's a mouthful.
0: It's a pregnant doll with a removable stomach that contains, quote, a very realistic amniotic sac with a tiny plastic baby, and it's covered in slime.
3: Ugh. So, and the mother is Harrison Ford, obviously.
0: That's weird, isn't it?
4: Look, I ain't in this for your revolution, man. I'm not in it for you, princess. I expect to be well paid. I'm in it for the money.
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0: 94HJY, and it's time for Paul and Al's Music Appreciation Class. Today, the birthday of the only rock and roll star to ever sue the Paul and Al Show. Any guesses out
1: there? Wow.
2: Be the Eagles, right?
0: Yeah, Don Henley.
1: Don Henley.
0: It was for defamation of character.
3: What?
0: Yeah. Al was on the phone. We were talking, I guess, because Don Henley had a new record out, and we were just recounting the days when he was arrested for having two 15-year-old girls passed out in his apartment and high on cocaine.
1: Yeah, he wasn't too happy about that. Now, it just so happened that there was a charity event, right, at Walden Woods.
0: Yeah, that he held.
1: That he was holding. And so the deal was that our radio station had to go out and buy a table of 10, which was pretty expensive.
0: It was about $10,000.
1: Right.
0: And he'd drop the lawsuit.
1: And then he would drop the lawsuit.
0: And our general manager at the time was...
1: He just buckled.
0: Yeah,
1: he buckled. Totally buckled.
2: That's like, not a great story.
0: I mean,
2: he's supposed to stand up to him.
0: Al's impersonation was based on actual police facts. All right. Well, we certainly don't have any hard feelings. We still love his music, although he probably still hates our guts. It's Don Henley at HJY.

0: Cool tune from Don Henley, his birthday today. It is 94HJY. Let's check in with Jim Shorts.
1: 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So, you know, a little bit of honesty. You know, how long did it take you to realize when you turned on around 7 o'clock or so to watch the Red Sox game, as you're watching the Nesson pregame show, that you realize that tonight's or last night's game was postponed due to rain? They have it in a little type in the top right corner.
0: Yeah.
1: Tonight's game postponed. And then Tom Caron and Jim Wright, they're all talking about this and that. And it was, you know, that was live. And then they'd show stuff from last night's pregame, their interview with Tom Werner. And I'm sitting there, like, getting ready for the game. And all of a sudden, I see this little dot in the right corner.
0: You never noticed the crawler?
1: Read it. And say, damn it, game's canceled. Oh, all right.
0: I've been sitting here for an hour and a half.
1: Absolutely.
0: Listen to this guy's BSing.
1: If there was anything important, I would have done otherwise. But maybe, you know, how do they know that? How do they know I don't do anything? Yeah, canceled last night. Two of them today, though. 1:35, Jake Bennett on the mound, and then 7:10 later on tonight, TBA for the Red Sox going in.
0: Now, do they have to check every nook and cranny between games? Because if I went to the first game, I might want to try to hide somewhere so I can catch the second one, you know?
1: I think of all the things they're good at, they may miss a paper cup and a couple of
0: some peanut shells, right? Yeah.
1: But they're not going to miss paid customers.
0: Yeah.
1: Each one of you guys is worth a few bucks to them, yeah. And it's 1:35 and 7. I mean, you have to wait a long time.
0: Yeah.
1: Back in the day when games went 4.5 hours, you were a little closer to 7:10 by the end of the 1:35 game. But nowadays, these things are over in 2.5 hours. So you're sitting there, 3:30, you know, 3:45.
0: Yeah.
1: You got 3 hours.
0: Of course, if you end up hiding in the stall, you may end up with a friend you didn't really know before the
1: You may catch a second game, but you may catch a few other things, too. Jim Shorts, 94HJY.
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0: 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Journey playing the Amp on Rocktober 29th. 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
1: Our Florida story involves a guy who was caught on camera in the back of a cop car trying to ditch a pee bag and the Whizinator.
2: Ah, yes.
1: The fake organ meant to cheat on a urine drug test.
3: I'm wearing one right now.
4: Kevin's ears perked up. Oh, I know
5: that. That was Kev's nickname in high school.
1: They definitely use them as fake wieners in a lot of movies. Yeah. But here's James Shepard.
3: That's my application for it.
1: Being talked to by the officer.
6: What is this stuff?
7: What is it?
6: I don't know what that is.
3: Yeah, James, I have you on video pulling out a pee bag out of your pants, okay? I'm not stupid. I clean this car every day. I'm responsible for what is in this car. I am frustrated because I asked you if you have anything on your person.
7: I don't.
3: Okay? You did. And you're lying to me. So if you want to go down the rabbit hole of lying and see where this ends up, I'm more than happy to do it.
0: That's very funny. That's kind of like the redneck version. Remember the Austin Powers movie going through security?
1: Yeah.
0: Whose penis? Oh, that's not my penis, Pop.
1: It's not mine, baby. I swear.
8: Paul and Al.
9: Yeah. Yeah, baby. Yeah.
8: Mornings on 94. HJY.

0: 94 HJY. Tomorrow, our tradition continues. Thursdays mean Stump the DJ. You could win $94 the shirt, courtesy of Route 6 Auto Mall Kia in Swansea. 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
1: Absolutely.
0: Paul and Al Facebook page. Also, today is Alex Trebek, the late, great Alex Trebek's birthday.
1: Yes, Jeopardy.
0: And a lot of people don't realize this, but he was one of the early members of the 420 Club.
1: Get out of here.
0: Yeah.
2: Okay, pre-Jeopardy taping. Mr. Trebek, do you want to just give us a mic check, please?
3: 6 foot, 7 foot, 8 foot bunch. Young Money Militia, and I am the commissioner.
2: Oh, God, he's rapping again. He's gotten into the pot brownies backstage.
3: They mad, they ain't famous. They mad, they still nameless. But we still hood famous. Yeah, we still hood famous.
2: Alex, can you please stop with the whole Snoop Dogg vibe? You're completely high again.
3: Panda, panda, panda, panda, panda, panda, panda.
2: Oh, okay. 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

0: 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Let's hand it off to Jim Shorts.
1: 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Difference between May and July. In May, you were kind of happy when the Red Sox got rained out. July, a little bit disappointed. I was looking forward to the game last night, but they're going to play two today, 1:35 this afternoon. Jake Bennett will be on the mound. He's pitched great. And then 7:10 tonight will be the nightcap, the regular one. And that's a TBA. Ranger Suarez was going to start, and then he got pulled from yesterday's game, I think because of the bad weather. They didn't want him to warm up and then not play if the game got canceled. So he may be out there tonight. They may go to the bullpen, see what happens. Yankees, same situation. They got rained out. They got a doubleheader today. They got a couple of good ones going. Gerrit Cole goes in the first game, and Max Fried in the second game as they get their guys back. Red Sox are possessors of that third and final wild card spot. They're a game up on Seattle, three up on Baltimore, who they play today a couple of times. And then Toronto in over the weekend. Patriots training camp opening up. Outside linebacker, defensive end Harold Landry opens up the camp on the active, physically unable to perform list, along with tight end C.J. Dupree. So those two guys can work their way back. And a crash Sunday in the Tour de France left one of the favorites with a broken collarbone.
0: Oh, man.
1: Out of the tour, out of the competition. So you say, well, bad weather, maybe? No. Poor road conditions? Nope, not that either. Cyclists blaming drug testing. Not that it is done, because it has to be done, but when it was done. Normal window for random testing. That's knock on your door. Here we are.
0: Yeah.
1: Let's go. 6 a.m. to 11 p.m., which is certainly a big enough window, right? I mean, that's like basically all day. While the cyclists had wake-up calls for tests at 2 a.m. and 5 a.m. Sunday morning.
0: Huh.
1: And then later Sunday is when that big crash happened. So
0: sleep deprivation, huh?
1: Yeah. It's like, you know, at least just wait outside the door until I get up to pee. I'll be up every hour on the hour. So catch me then, will you, please? Jim Shorts, 94HJY.
0: Oh, got a request, birthday request going out to one of our longtime loyal listeners, Sweet Melissa.

0: It is HJY, everybody invited to our It's About Freaking Time You're Retired, our retirement party coming up at Track 15, Friday, August 21st. Absolutely free. We've got Dirty Deeds, the incredible AC/DC tribute band, but that'll be Friday, August 21st, right around 5 o'clock. We'll get things going, but hope to see you down there.
1: Oh, God.
0: It's time for the Bitch of the Week.
2: Our bitch of the week is a woman from Russia, where Moscow police are accusing the woman of, quote, sharpening her teeth and then using them to bite off her husband's manhood.
3: Whoa! Hardcore.
2: Man, I haven't even thought of that one yet.
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3: Yeah, right.
4: Getting
3: right.
4: It over with.
0: Not that I'm asking for a friend, but how the hell does one sharpen one's teeth?
2: I would imagine you have to go to like a dentist or something,
0: yeah.
2: Right? Or file
0: the hardware
2: down.
0: Store, maybe? You go into Ace Hardware and get a file?
2: I don't know. Have you guys ever like bit down on metal? That sounds like a nightmare.
3: No.
2: Anyway. Yeah.
3: But if you're doing it at home and your husband catches you, honey, what are you doing? Nothing.
4: Yeah. Right. The same guy that makes you duplicate keys. You know?
0: Yeah. Uh-huh.
2: Investigators are calling it a guaranteed premeditated act of violent revenge. The intimate attack appears to have stemmed from the 39-year-old wife finding a message from another woman in the phone of her 41-year-old husband. That's, you know, I mean, he had it coming. That message was reported to have had her detailing an erotic encounter the other woman had with him on a beach.
0: Mm. So we had the bitch of the week and, well, for the other woman, the beach of the week.
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0: HJY, hello.
1: Hey, how you doing?
0: Doing good. What's your name?
1: My name is Robert. I've been a diehard fan since 1982.
0: Holy crap, you're going way back.
1: Yeah.
0: All right, Robert. Hey, do you know what you've won tickets to? What's the name of the band?
1: Journey.
0: You got it, buddy.
1: Oh, my God. This is the first time I ever won anything in my entire life.
0: And you've been listening since 1982?
1: Since 1982, I was 14 years old. I was on my way going to get my tooth pulled. And a friend of mine said, hey, you want to listen to a good rock band? 94HJY.
0: Oh, cool.
1: Yeah. Wow, I can't believe I won. Holy shit. Sorry, I caught.
0: Well, we're slightly less painful than getting your tooth pulled for all of these 36 years. And for the prize sheet here, what's your full name?
1: My full name is Robert Ferenti Sr.
0: So I'm going to ask a personal question. Was Robert Ferenti Jr. conceived while you were listening to 94HJY?
1: Yes, sir. He was.
0: All right.
1: In the back seat of my car.
0: Okay, that's too much information, Robert. Hang on here, okay?
1: Yeah.

0: training camp really starting to get into full gear now. They have the rookies in yesterday. Drake May was in early, and everybody else coming in. Harold Landry going to spend some time on the physically unable to perform list. We've all been on that list before.
1: The pup list?
0: Yeah, the pup list. World Cup finals received incredible viewership, over 60 million in North America. Prior to the game, did you hear about the petition that was going around?
1: No.
0: I mean, I find this hard to believe. There are but several sources talking about it. Petition before the final to get Argentina out of the future World Cups, reportedly because FIFA and the refs cheat to keep them in, and along with Messi and everything. They said they got 23 million signatures from 170 countries.
2: Everybody and, outside Argentina.
0: And the organizer of it said that FIFA ignored us, but Spain took care of business.
1: Ah.
0: So Miami Heat in a little bit of trouble because they, well, apparently mistakenly, according to them, put up on social media a promotion about a press conference welcoming LeBron James back to Miami, but that has not happened, at least not officially. James still deciding between Cleveland, Golden State, and Philly, and Miami as well. Red Sox rained out last night. Doubleheader today. Full day of baseball with the team that's won 14 straight. Try to make it 15 at 135 with Jake Bennett on the mound. That would tie the all-time franchise record. Then they would go and try to break it at 710. Later on tonight, the pitcher to start that game yet to be announced. Yankees, same situation. Rained out last night. They got two today as well. On Monday night, Athletics beat the Diamondbacks 5-2. Ironman Award has to go to Joshua Kuroda Graveler, third baseman for the Athletics.
1: Yeah.
0: Fouled a pitch off of his, off of his cup. Dropped to the ground. Stayed in the game, though, and actually finishes at bat and got a base hit. Went back out, played third the next inning, still hurting, so he ended up going to the hospital, St. Joseph's Hospital.
1: God.
0: And heard the two words you never want to hear.
1: Oh, no.
0: Ruptured testicle.
1: Ooch.
0: Oh, baby.
1: Wow.
0: And then followed by these two words, emergency surgery.
1: No.
0: Yeah. So he's
2: but the guy
0: the
2: toughed
0: day.
2: It out at least for an inning or two.
0: Yeah, no kidding, right? I mean,
1: wow.
0: You got those words coming at you later on. Man, get me to the hospital right away.
1: Oh.
0: So he's on the injured list, and the manager was asked when he thought he would be back. He said, hey, no idea. First time around for this one. This is not a torn oblique.
2: I mean, Tommy
0: or something.
2: John, yeah, we all know that.
0: Jim Schwartz, 91st EY.
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1: I was fortunate at a young age to start playing the drums, and I started when I was 7. I think at that age, it really wasn't anything other than I just wanted to hit things around the house, and I listened to my brothers and sisters' records. There was a lot of great music, and that just sort of seeped into my little young pores as a little kid, and I was fortunate to find what I loved to do at an early age. I was very passionate about it. I always have been, and it's never dimmed at all, if anything, only gotten brighter.
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1: It was 1 year ago today that Ozzy Osbourne passed away. And as you remember, that was less than 2 weeks after his final farewell concert. And Ozzy once talked about how Black Sabbath's relationship to all the satanic occult stuff, well, it was just a guise.
2: When we first got going, way back in the 70s, we come to America and it's all flower power, and we come out Black Sabbath, right? So everybody thinks we're into the occult, and we never realized it was a real thing. And so we were in Philadelphia, and The Exorcist had just come out. So somebody said to us, you've got to go and see the movie The Exorcist. And it was so scary, man. We came out and we all spent the night in the same room. So that's how scary we were.
1: For more, go to 94hjy.com.

0: It's HJY, and once again, we found a story in the news that makes us ask that age-old question.
1: Who does that? Who does that? Who does that?
2: There's been a surge this summer with phone repairs after people have taken their overheated smartphones and put them in the refrigerator. It went viral as a hack on TikTok, but experts say it could actually destroy your phone. The sudden temperature change creates condensation, which can lead to corrosion and your phone dying. They say just put your phone in a cool spot, take the cover off, and shut down all your apps.
0: That's some good advice there.
3: Yeah, there's always a chance that a fat guy like me might just eat your phone.
0: That's possible. You know, you mentioned that one of our friends, he was so sleepy when he woke up. He put his coffee cup in the refrigerator, and then he put his cell phone in the microwave and turned it on.
2: God. Oh, my God.
0: Yeah, right.
3: Good luck getting that covered with AppleCare.
0: Yeah, right.
4: Pulling out. Stupid is a pre-existing condition.
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1: 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So this would be my plan. You know, give them a good hard day's morning. You know, get in at 8, work till noon, break for lunch, and never come back. Doubleheader for the Red Sox today after getting rained out last night. Got a 1:35 game on tap at Fenway with Jake Bennett on the mound. And then a 7:10 game later tonight against the Baltimore Orioles before the Orioles head out of town. Day off tomorrow for the Sox, and then they got Toronto coming in for the weekend. Tonight's pitcher is TBA at this time. Mm. The Yankees got rained out, too, so they have a doubleheader with Garrett Cole and Max Fried going in there, too.
0: Shorts, I was just wondering, I mean, for a lot of our listeners, could you provide them with a note to their employer?
1: Yeah, no problem at all. I mean, all right. Absolutely. Sure. Yeah, it looks like Johnny's going to need the afternoon off today. Patriots training camp. Well, Harold Landry has the day off. Outside linebacker, defensive end. Call him what you want, but he is physically unable to perform. Boy, we've all been there before, right?
0: On the pup list, right?
1: Is that he's right at the beginning of camp. Active, physically unable to perform, which means he can hop on board anytime he is ready to go. And the World Cup finals, over 60 million viewers in North America for the finals, which is a record. Fox had 39 million, the most watched English language soccer broadcast ever. And Fox broadcast all 104 matches in English and averaged 7 million per, which is double what they did in 2022.
0: Oh, man.
1: Yeah. So they were 3.5 back then, and double that is 7, you see. And they said it's a little tougher to measure nowadays because there's so many watch parties where you have, in some cases, thousands of people, and it's hard to you know, count them all.
0: Yeah. I mean, that's a good point.
1: Kind of go all in as one, you know, and they have some kind of figures that allow them to extrapolate how many people might be watching. But it makes it more, it's like sitting in a bar, right? And, watching it. It's
0: by the way, a good use of the word extrapolation.
1: Yeah, not bad. Not often you wake up in the morning and say, somehow, some way, I'm going to work extrapolation into my day.
0: Very good.
1: I've done it, and it's very early still. I got a whole day ahead of me. Jim Shorts, 94 HGY.

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1: It's HJY, and they're out there.
2: This weird dude went viral. 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
2: Well, it would if he was providing us with some sort of snack, but right. 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Take it away, Dr. Waffle.
4: A parrot and a ferret sharing a pear and a carrot on the ferret's parents' terrace in Paris. 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
2: Can somebody beatbox?
5: Is that Eminem?
1: Hey, Dr. Waffle, we have four words for you.
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0: It is HJY. And Jen, what dolls did you play with as a kid?
1: Well,
2: Kevin, you're next.
1: Of course, I had Barbie dolls. I also had Jem and the holograms. But the Barbie dolls and my brother's G.I. Joes would sometimes intermingle.
0: Ah,
1: you know what I'm saying?
0: Do we have any offspring? That's funny because I would play with my sisters, Ken and Barbie, but only to put them in the car, which was a Corvette, if I'm not mistaken.
1: Ooh.
0: Yeah, and then we'd do crash test dummy kind of stuff, you know, down the stairs. And
3: I played with the doll. They had the Indiana Jones that came out with the, like, 12-inch long one.
0: Oh, really?
3: But it was just Han Solo. They
1: and
3: took
1: how, did
3: Han...
1: play... how did you play with 12-inch?
0: Yeah, that was something totally different for Kevin. Yeah.
3: No, but they took off. They just dressed up Han Solo as Indiana Jones.
0: Oh, did they really?
3: They just took my Star Wars Han Solo and put a fedora and a leather jacket on him.
0: That is ridiculous.
1: Well, I hate to break it to you, my friend, but that's what they did in real life, too.
0: that's a very good
3: excellent
0: point.
3: Well,
0: there is a new controversial doll out there called the My Mini Baby Mom and Surprise Doll.
1: Well, that's a mouthful.
0: It's a pregnant doll with a removable stomach that contains, quote, a very realistic amniotic sac.
1: Ah.
0: With a tiny plastic baby, and it's covered in slime.
3: Ugh. So. And the mother is Harrison Ford, obviously.
0: That's weird, isn't it?
4: Look, I ain't in this for your revolution, man. I'm not in it for you, princess. I expect to be well paid. I'm in it for the money.
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0: If I went to the first game, I might want to try to hide somewhere so I can catch the second one, you know?
1: I think of all the things they're good at, they may miss a paper cup and a couple of hot dog wrappers and stuff,
0: right? Yeah.
1: But they're not going to miss paid customers.
0: Yeah.
1: Each one of you guys is worth a few bucks to them, yeah. And it's 1:35 and 7. I mean, you're going to have to wait a long time.
0: Yeah.
1: Back in the day when games went 4.5 hours, you were a little closer to 7:10 by the end of the 1:35 game. But nowadays, these things are over in 2.5 hours. So you're sitting there, 3:30, you know, 3:45.
0: Yeah.
1: You got 3 hours.
0: Of course,
1: to kill
0: if you
1: balls.
0: End up hiding in the stall, you may end up with a friend you didn't really know before the
1: You may
0: first
1: catch
0: game
1: a
0: started.
1: Second game, but you may catch a few other things, too. Jim Schwartz, 91st GY.
2: 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It's almost August. Have you been to Ballard's yet this summer? 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

0: 94HJY, and it's time for Paul and Al's Music Appreciation Class. Today, the birthday of the only rock and roll star to ever sue the Paul and Al Show. Any guesses out there?
1: Wow.
2: Be the Eagles, right?
0: Yeah, Don Henley. Don 74. Henley. It was for defamation of character.
3: What?
0: Yeah. Al was on the phone. We were talking, I guess, because Don Henley had a new record out, and we were just recounting the days when he was arrested for having two 15-year-old girls passed out in his apartment and high on cocaine.
1: Yeah, he wasn't too happy about that. Now, it just so happened that there was a charity event, right, at Walden Woods.
0: Yeah, that he held.
1: That he was holding. And so the deal was that our radio station had to go out and buy a table of 10, which was pretty expensive.
0: It was about $10,000.
1: Right.
0: And he'd drop the lawsuit.
1: And then he would drop the lawsuit.
0: And our general manager at the time was...
1: He just buckled.
0: Yeah.
1: He buckled. Totally buckled.
2: That's like, not a great story.
0: I mean,
2: he's supposed to stand up to him.
0: Al's impersonation was based on actual police facts. All right. Well, we certainly don't have any hard feelings. We still love his music, although he probably still hates our guts. It's Don Henley at HJY.

0: 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Journey playing the Amp on Rocktober 29th. 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
1: Our Florida story involves a guy who was caught on camera in the back of a cop car trying to ditch a pee bag and the Whizinator.
2: Yes.
1: The fake organ meant to cheat on a urine drug test.
3: I'm wearing one right now.
4: Kevin's ears perked up. Oh, I know
5: that. That was Kev's nickname in high school.
1: They definitely use them as fake wieners in a lot of movies. Yeah. But here's James Shepard.
3: That's my application.
1: Being talked to by the officer.
6: What is this stuff?
7: What is it?
6: I don't know what that is.
7: Yeah,
6: James, I have you on video pulling out a pee bag out of your pants, okay? I'm not stupid. I clean this car every day. I'm responsible for what is in this car. I am frustrated because I asked you if you have anything on your person.
7: I don't.
6: Okay? You did. And you're lying to me. So if you want to go down the rabbit hole of lying and see where this ends up, I'm more than happy to do it.
0: That's very funny. That's kind of like the redneck version. Remember the Austin Powers movie going through security?
1: Yeah.
0: Whose penis? Oh, that's not my penis, Pop.
1: It's not mine, baby. I swear.
8: Paul and Al.
9: Yeah. Yeah, baby. Yeah.
8: Mornings on 94. HJY.

0: 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Tomorrow, our tradition continues. Thursdays mean Stump the DJ. 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
1: Absolutely.
0: Paul and Al Facebook page. Also, today is Alex Trebek, the late, great Alex Trebek's birthday.
1: Yes, Jeopardy.
0: And a lot of people don't realize this, but he was one of the early members of the 420 Club.
1: Get out of here.
0: Yeah.
2: Okay, pre-Jeopardy taping. Mr. Trebek, do you want to just give us a mic check, please?
3: 6 foot, 7 foot, 8 foot bunch. Young Money Militia, and I am the commissioner.
2: Oh, God, he's rapping again. He's gotten into the pot brownies backstage.
3: They mad, they ain't famous. They mad, they still nameless. But we still hood famous. Yeah, we still hood famous.
2: Alex, can you please stop with the whole Snoop Dogg vibe? You're completely high again.
3: Panda, panda, panda, panda, panda, panda, panda.
2: Oh, okay. I don't even know what that was.
4: Paul and Al.
3: I'm too sexy for my shirt. 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
4: 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HJY.
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0: 94HJY. It's time for Final Vinyl, and this time it's Final Vinyl. That's the name of the record. I did not know that. I thought that we were so damn original, but the band Rainbow, I guess it was their final concert.
1: Ah.
0: And they recorded that bad boy, and it's called, well, Final Vinyl.
1: Pretty cool. So we're going to have a live version of Stone Cold from Rainbow.

0: It is HJY, everybody invited to our It's About Freaking Time You're Retired, our retirement party coming up at Track 15, Friday, August 21st. Absolutely free. We've got Dirty Deeds, the incredible AC/DC tribute band, but that'll be Friday, August 21st, right around 5 o'clock. We'll get things going, but hope to see you down there.
1: Oh, God.
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2: Our bitch of the week is a woman from Russia, where Moscow police are accusing the woman of, quote, sharpening her teeth and then using them to bite off her husband's manhood.
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0: Yeah.
2: Or file
0: the hardware store, maybe? You go into Ace Hardware and get a file?
2: I don't know. 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No. Anyway. Yeah.
3: But if you're doing it at home and your husband catches you, honey, what are you doing?
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Actually, we've done three of them because we've had them do so many jobs. 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Free estimates, reliable communication.

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94HJY, your home of rock and roll. What's going on, everybody? It's Kayla, a little after 10 o'clock Wednesday, about halfway through the work week here. I hope it's treating you well. We got Sublime and Billy Idol coming up for you. First, it's Queen on 94HJY.

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42: On August 4th, 1962, Marilyn Monroe died. 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
3: 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I was 14 years old. I was on my way going to get my tooth pulled. 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
3: 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He was. In the back seat of my car.
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Hey, hey, Kayla here, a little after 11 o'clock. It's Wednesday. Hope you're doing good. Got Kid Rock and Led Zeppelin coming up for you first, Nirvana.

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3: 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And it was so scary, man. We came out, and we all spent the night in the same room. So that's how scary we were.
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0: Hey, tomorrow, Paul and Al are going to have another shot for you to win some tickets to see Journey at Amica Mutual Pavilion. The show is October 29th. 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
11: 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Vivian, you play these notes on the guitar. 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
1: 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The larger audience, you know, you can tend to sort of treat it as space itself, as the universe, and we're just lucky to have this job. 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

94 HJY, your home of rock and roll. How's it going, everybody? It's Kayla, midday, midweek. I hope everything is treating you well. Gearing up for another summer weekend in New England. Looking forward to it. Got Metallica coming your way. First, it's Ram Jam.

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0: 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Hey, it's Kayla. Quitting time for me. Wednesday is done. Back half of the work week. Looking forward to the rest of it. 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Those chances coming your way this afternoon with Doug and Jen. Reminder to be ready tomorrow morning, 8 a.m. Paul and Al going to have your shot to stump the DJ. It's all brought to you by Route 6 Auto Mall Kia in Swansea. They got that and more for you in the morning. I'll talk to you tomorrow. Doug and Jen are next on 94.8 JY.
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0: good news for all you fellas out there that, you know, are hurting for cash.
1: Yes. 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
0: Well,
1: I mean, even if you have all the cash, Elon Musk wants more cash.
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0: He's bananas, though.
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0: Somebody posted a TikTok that has since gone viral. And the woman asks, what's better, marry the rich guy or marry the handy guy?
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0: 94HJY, your home of rock and roll. It's Doug and Jen. Tomorrow, Stump the DJ will be here. We're getting to the final Stump the DJ's.
1: Don't say that.
0: I know, but this is if you've had the joke, if you've been sitting on it, been afraid to call, felt awkward, not want to be on the air or have your name called out, now's the time to do it.
1: There's five. Six left. There's six Stump the DJs left. So tomorrow, starting at 8, you can get your joke in, although you can do it ahead of time on Facebook.
0: Yeah, you can email it. There's a million ways to get it to
1: right. And then kicking off at 8 a.m., you get your joke in, and we'll see what they've got lined up for us, because sometimes they've got some good jokes for us as well.
0: Absolutely. It's all powered by Route 6 Auto Mall Kia in Swansea. You could win a shirt. You could win some money. Make sure you tune in tomorrow at 8 for Stump the DJ.

0: I think you can sympathize with this guy a little bit.
1: Who's that?
0: This is a fella who went on a first date with a lady.
1: Yeah.
0: They enjoyed each other very much.
1: They enjoyed each other in the biblical sense?
0: No.
1: Oh, they just enjoyed the date.
0: Yeah, first date.
1: What'd they do? Well, yeah.
0: I don't know. They went and they did something. They hung out. But he, during the first date, laid down some ground rules. He said, listen, we need to have chemistry in the bedroom for me to enjoy this relationship. So he sent her a voicemail after the first date.
1: Okay.
0: Saying, I expect you, you know, you invited me over for another date, which is great.
1: Right.
0: Essentially, I expect you to put out.
1: I thought third date was the put out date.
0: So did I.
1: Like, was it a mutually agreed upon sort of reasonable expectation? Certainly take more dates to
0: be intimate. That's correct.
1: But or fewer.
0: Well, that's what he's pushing for, is number two. He's pushing for date number two, basically saying, put out or
1: get out.
0: Yeah. Yes.
1: And she's not interested in doing
0: it. Well, she's horrified. She shared it on the internet.
1: And they had such a nice time.
0: They had a great time. Oh. She's like, it was great. Until he said, you need to put out or else I don't want a second date.
1: Yeah, that's a little weird. I will say this. I have been on a lot of first dates, a lot of second dates. I've dated women for a while without having sex, and that's okay. And I've dated some women really, I don't even know if you call it a date, and there was sex. So, I don't begrudge anyone any of that. Like, okay. I feel like when you're ready, it's fine. I would never pressure anyone to have sex.
0: Yeah, that sounds real weird to me.
1: I think probably
0: like a giant red flag that this guy's a total psychopath.
1: No, I don't know. I mean, I've don't get me wrong. I've
0: hoped for it,
1: and I've had my wrist grabbed more than once. Do you know what I mean? Like when you're making out, that's reasonable. Mm-hmm. Like I'm going for it. But if I am asked to stop going for it, mm-hmm. I say, okay, that is 100% fine.
0: I've had a fella turn me down.
1: Really?
0: He said, I don't know if I like you that much. And I said, what?
1: Oh, that's bad on so many levels if you're a girl.
0: I know.
1: That's really bad.
0: I was
1: bad.
0: Like, wait, what?
1: You got to get me a picture of this guy. We need to see if he has some nerve or not.
0: But I was like,
1: I mean, maybe he's like a Tom Brady guy.
0: I asked him, just flat out. I was like, are you into girls? Or like, you know?
1: Maybe he was struggling with that. But I think most guys, given the opportunity, just say okay.
0: Right.
1: For the most part.
0: I have not had to apply a lot of pressure at all to fellas.
1: But now that that's happened even once to you.
0: It exists in my brain forever.
1: Rent free. There's no doubt about
0: it. I'm like, this one guy messed me up. Meanwhile, I've turned down plenty of fellas.
1: Yeah. I feel as though like if it's taken longer than maybe the average amount of time, I'm always okay with that.
0: What is the average?
1: Because my thought process.
0: What is the average?
1: Well, whatever it is. I don't
0: what
1: know.
0: Is it?
1: I don't know. But I'm just saying, like, whatever that would be, even if it takes longer than that, I don't really care. Because I feel like if they're still dating me mm-hmm. and they're liking me more and more, they'll be more forgiving of my my weaknesses.
0: Well, I do feel like there's a line at which, like, you've been in a quote-unquote dating, right? And you've gone on so many dates and hung out so many times that if something doesn't happen, maybe it's just not
1: maybe.
0: Gonna.
1: I do think it depends how much other stuff is happening, where it's stopping. Like if you can tell if the person is intrigued and interested, but just doesn't want to do that. I've always felt that's reasonable. Once you have sex, the relationship can, especially if it's after a little while, take on a new form that maybe no one is ready for. Do you know what I mean? Like if you have sex after the third date, it still could wrap up after a couple of weeks, you know, and it wouldn't be the worst thing in the world. But if you date someone for a couple of months and haven't had sex, then you do, that's a commitment. You've just kind of, I think that is something that when it is held precious by the lady, her lady flower, and she's kind enough to give it
0: don't
1: to you.
0: Don't say that. That's just so stupid.
2: 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Paul and L.
3: What's your name?
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4: Oh, wow, I can't believe I won. 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
4: Yes, sir. 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In the back seat of my car.
3: Okay, that's too much information, Robert.
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1: It was so refreshing. It's like we were actually going to just do what we wanted to do. And we didn't realize this, but you know, when, you know, Zeppelin, the Stones, the Beatles, David Bowie, Otis Redding, Jimi Hendrix, you know, they would just get an idea for a song, write it, record it, and not worry about it. And that was the art. It was about the art and the love of music, love of writing songs.
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0: We know when all those people came from foreign lands to celebrate football here in America with FIFA. One of the biggest things the Europeans and people from other parts of the world were saying is, oh my God, I love ranch dressing.
1: Yes.
0: I do not know this existed, this nectar of the gods. They all left 30 pounds heavier. Bunch of fat guys in tight soccer jerseys walking around now all over the place. Ranch dressing is a uniquely American thing. I don't even know if they sell it in Europe.
1: No, and
0: it seems like
1: you can't because it's got too many chemicals in
0: Maybe, but I think you could probably do it in a European way. Like at one point, a bunch of people came here and they said, Italians said, hey, we're going to import olive oil. There's no olive oil. So the Greeks and Italians started bringing it over and became millionaires. Now, they might have been using that as a front for other things as well. We don't know. But it was a big...
1: Allegedly.
0: Like, I feel like if you were over there in Europe right now, you start a ranch dressing export company. Or if you're an olive oil guy, you say, listen, you're going to trade. You're going to give me a little ranch dressing. The Italians are loving that stuff.
1: Yeah.
0: Minnesota State Fair actually has a beer that is flavored as ranch dressing.
1: Yeah, I can only see that as being good for one thing. Beer can chicken. That's it.
0: I don't know what beer can chicken is.
1: That's when you shove a beer can up the chicken butt and vertically on the grill.
0: Okay. All right.
1: Beer can chicken.
0: I didn't know
1: chicken.
0: If it was something like where you stood across the room from each other and threw beer cans at each other. Like chicken, you can't get out of the way.
1: Beer can chicken.
0: It's ranch dressing flavored cream ale. Blending smooth malt with hints of buttermilk, herbs, and spices. I can't imagine.
1: No.
0: You know what it would be better than? An IPA. There's no doubt about that. Like, really.
1: You hate IPAs.
0: Honestly, you could take it out of the butt of a chicken, give it to me. Live chicken. And I would rather drink that than a new
1: beer
0: IPA.
1: Beer can chicken, you don't cook live. Like, it's a dead chicken.
0: Right, but if you grabbed a chicken and shoved a beer can in its butt, I would drink that before the IPA you put in front of me, too.
1: Okay.
0: You know, the chicken might be a little offended.
1: You think?
0: I would imagine so. And I've smelled, like at a chicken farm, what chicken poop.
1: Uh-huh.
0: And I still would rather have that.
1: Wow.
0: Smells better than IPA, which is weird. But if you're interested, you got to go to Minnesota and go to the state fair. And that seems like a lot of work. But maybe eventually it'll end up making its way to the coast. See what happens.
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0: And now.
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0: As you reach a certain age, more and more people you know move to Florida year round.
1: Sure.
0: You know, parents, friends, your grandparents, then you, eventually.
1: You feel the cold more deeply.
0: Yeah, and it's kind of nice. I guess you go and you're someplace warm and you can golf and go to the beach or whatever. Florida's big. There's a lot of different areas, but there's a lot of swamps and there's a lot of alligators. There was a family that was actually, I guess, trapped in their house by a giant alligator. Parked itself on the front porch. Refuse to move.
1: What do you do?
0: Wouldn't go. I don't. I mean,
1: call the police.
0: You start like looking at the cat. This cat's pretty fast. You know, maybe that'll get its attention. I don't know what you do.
1: Have cats.
0: It is wild. I went golfing in Florida. I golf here all the time, and you know, you don't have to worry about alligators in Florida. Almost anywhere you golf, you have to worry. Like when you're looking for your ball near the water, that there could be an alligator, and they've been known to chase people.
1: Yeah.
0: I had a friend. He said he got chased by an alligator, and they said, just run. Don't look behind you. Just run. Eventually, they get tired, and they just stop chasing you. And so he said he was running, and he was running, and he was running, and he's like, oh, I got to be far enough now. And he looked behind him. He said, it was right behind me. He was chasing me down the fairway.
1: Wow.
0: I was laughing so hard imagining this guy running from an alligator. But it's an amazing thing that, you know, the adjustment for someone from the Northeast. I mean, now it seems like here we got the million coyotes. There's bear everywhere now. Like we're getting a little bit more used to checking both ways before we bring the dogs right out. But I don't know how long it will take me to think, oh yeah, alligator. Probably got to look around for alligators, make sure. And they lie there and they look like big dinosaurs and they're just kind of chilling out.
1: They're horrifying.
0: But then they get up kind of high. Like their legs are longer than you think. They look really strange when they run and they're fast. Not for a long distance, but they'll catch me like pretty quick.
1: What about zigzags? Would you run in zigzags? Do you think that wouldn't matter?
0: I don't think I'd get messed up with zigzags because then I'd fall and okay. Then you're like straight, at least just look at, make sure you don't trip on anything and run straight. That is my suggestion.
1: What if you
0: suggestion.
1: Do fall on something?
0: You get eaten by an alligator.
1: Okay. So do
0: I mean, you want to get be far
1: run,
0: enough.
1: You got to run with your golf club, right?
0: I would throw everything in the air and run. I don't know if I had, I don't
1: well,
0: know what
1: wouldn't
0: I would
1: you
0: do.
1: Keep something as an implement?
0: I think you can hit an alligator in the head with a golf club with all your might and it wouldn't care. They're like, they have like armor on their heads. And the thing you want to do, though, I do believe, is get far enough from the body of water, because when they get you, they grab you, they want to drag you in the water so they can do that death roll thing.
1: Yeah.
0: You get all confused and they jam you under a log and then they come and they feed on you later. If you're far, like, I think it would just, okay, you got the foot, but you're not going to drag my fat ass back into the water from 50 yards away.
1: That's why you got to have the golf club so you can smash it.
0: I would think my girlish screams would frighten it off.
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1: Here's something pretty disturbing I discovered while researching this podcast. This is what it actually says on the Los Angeles Police Department website. The site states that the Adult Missing Persons Unit investigates 3,200 cases a month, and 70% of those missing people are found or returned voluntarily within 2 or 3 days. It goes on to explain, and I quote here, "Since being a missing person is not a crime, police are given a very limited role while conducting these types of investigations." At the bottom of the webpage, it gets more disturbing. There's a section titled, "What if they never returned?" And here's the official police advice. In such situations, you may want to enlist the services of a private investigator to assist in your search. If you can't afford a PI, the police elaborate, quote, "Another option would be to contact the Salvation Army, which has a missing persons locator program." There is not a single sentence on the LAPD website that would lead a loved one of a missing person to have any faith that the police would properly investigate it. What the LAPD is basically saying is, if someone you love goes missing, don't overreact. They'll probably turn up, unless they don't, in which case you should get someone besides the police to look into it. All this is my way of saying, if the police took missing persons cases as seriously as they do, say, bank robberies, I wouldn't have had to do this podcast in the first place and end up chasing a violent criminal halfway around the country. I'm Neil Strauss, and you can hear the full story of To Live and Die in L.A.
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1: 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It's Wednesday at 5 o'clock. That means a whole lot of three from Van Halen. On 94 WHJY. 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

0: Oh, yeah. We are in it. The whole lot of Ed for the 5 o'clock triple shot, meaning Van Halen, Jen.
1: Yes, that's right. The 5 o'clock triple shot. And Wednesdays, whole lot of Ed. This is your jam. This is your place. Your happy place.
0: I know. I am just so much a fan of Van Halen. It's all powered by New Bedford Mitsubishi. It continues along with a 40-minute music marathon. Little Sammy Hagar, front man for the second wave of Van Halen. Good stuff, though.
1: Yeah.
0: I just prefer Diamond Dave, even though he is someone I wouldn't see now. And I would see Sammy Hagar.

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0: 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It's Doug and Jen. Paul and Al have got tickets to check out Journey at Amica Mutual Pavilion October 29th.
1: Yeah,
0: I'm sorry. Rocktober 29th.
1: You got to say it.
0: I know, I apologize.
1: Anyway, if you want to snag tickets, all you got to do is hang with Paul and Al, and you're probably going to do that tomorrow anyway because it's Stump the DJ. So.
0: Absolutely. A new car, Toyota and Hyundai of North Kingstown. 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It's awesome. 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

0: I was actually wondering about this. We've got the, you know, the diarrhea thing going around.
1: Yeah.
0: Explosive loud diarrhea is how it's being described in every news article. They want to make sure you know how loud it's going to be when you get this diarrhea from the lettuce or the fruit or whatever healthy things you're putting in your body. Us Taco Bell fans are laughing now. Taco Bell, looking out for our safety.
1: They said
0: we're getting rid of all that lettuce. They say that the lettuce that has been discussed is on sale right now at Whole Foods, which is nice.
1: Is it?
0: Yeah. You know, I mean, groceries are very expensive. You're willing to roll the dice to save a few bucks on a bag of lettuce? It's possible. I did see a headline, and this is out of Kansas, but I would imagine it isn't the only place it's happening, but diarrhea contamination closing a Kansas splash pad during the heat wave.
1: All these parks. Don't be going to splash pads right now. What are you, nuts?
0: It's a different direction for splashing.
1: Oh.
0: You splash down, they splash up. Imagine you're jumping through the thing. You got
1: no
0: your
1: water
0: kid.
1: Parks, no nothing. I wouldn't be in any of those places.
0: Yeah, because at least when you go to a water park, and occasionally this will happen, they got to say everybody out, and they get the net, and they grab the Baby Ruth out of the wave pool. Okay, you scoop it out. Diarrhea is a different story.
1: Yeah, there's no scooping.
0: No, it just changes the color of the whole thing. You know, it's terrible. I had a friend who said he once had diarrhea. He was playing, you know, hanging out at the beach, playing frisbee with his friend, and his bottom dropped out, and he was like, whoa, and he had to run into the water, and he said he just evacuated in the water.
1: That's horrifying.
0: And he's like, and it just went down the beach.
1: I'm sure it did.
0: You know, whatever that... Mm-hmm. current is called. Mm-hmm. And he was watching you know, a young couple of manly men playing, you know, nerf catch in the water.
1: Have you ever gotten sick like that at the beach?
0: No.
1: That's
0: I don't believe
1: terrible.
0: So I've been I'm gonna knock on wood, I have been relatively lucky with explosive diarrhea not ruining my life at any point. But it's really dumb luck when you think about it. Like, I've had the thing where I'm just sitting in the house and I'm like, whoa.
1: Yeah.
0: Well, and then you barely make it. Thank God it hasn't happened in a car or at work or something. That would be awful.
1: Awful. Awful. Yeah. I've only gotten sick like that at home. I don't know. I don't know why it's
0: A hotel. You did happen once at a hotel.
1: Oh, yeah. Actually, that was
0: still
1: in Dublin.
0: And you were near the toilet when it happened.
1: For 2 days, my ex-husband now and I were taking turns between the bathtub and the toilet.
0: The seat was never cool.
1: Nope.
0: Yeah.
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1: We're no stranger to hard work, and we really appreciate the fact that, I mean, look, man, we've done it through the power of radio and from the fan base constantly growing. 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

0: sorry.
1: It's weird that sometimes someone can change their appearance and it totally makes you feel strange about them. For example, Conan O'Brien.
2: Okay, right. Okay?
1: He's known, big red. It's like a pompadour.
2: Like he always had his hair. He's probably 6'5".
1: Yeah.
2: And his hair made him like 6'9".
1: Yeah.
2: I mean, it was no joke.
1: Big red poof. Always. On top of his head. Well, I guess something happened. He got a wicked sunburn on his head. And now he's like greasing his hair down.
2: Right.
1: And he's doing this because his hair was like, his head was flaking. So they say the reason he got like such a severe sunburn that he has to constantly grease his head.
2: People are like weirded out by it.
1: Well, he looks weird. I mean, this is just, he's combing his hair down instead of up. And it's very unsettling. Very unsettling.
2: It's like when people have a mustache for their whole lives and then shave it.
1: When my dad shaves his mustache, I am an adult woman.
2: Yeah.
1: I want to cry.
2: Different person.
1: I hate it.
2: My dad had a mustache for my entire childhood. Big caterpillar on his upper lip. This is the 70s and 80s.
1: Caterpillar.
2: And he came back from a vacation. He went to Florida. He came back. Now he came back. My dad tans like he comes back looking black, like that's how tan he gets.
1: Wow.
2: So he shows up at the door black, mm-hmm. no mustache. I didn't know what was happening. It took me about a year to kind of adjust to it. And then you look at the pictures of when they had the mustache and you're like, well, that was weirder. The mustache.
1: I can assure you this. My dad does not look okay. He looks like a almost like a skeleton.
2: Yeah, it's
1: when
2: a strange
1: he doesn't
2: thing.
1: Have the mustache.
2: If you see someone, a celebrity especially, you know, they get known for something and that's kind of tricky.
1: Yeah.
2: I know that when I have shaved my beard, I have made many people uncomfortable.
1: People
2: your kids were
1: freak
2: freaked out.
1: Out.
2: I had one friend walk out of a room, bump into me, see me with no beard, and he made the strangest face and then he said, "Don't ever do that again." I said, "Why?" He's like, I just thought that I bumped into Doug's brother.
1: Yeah.
2: Like it was not Doug.
1: Yeah.
2: You were not Doug without
1: no,
2: the beard.
1: No, the answer is no. Don't do that.
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4: It was 1 year ago today that Ozzy Osbourne passed away. And as you remember, that was less than 2 weeks after his final farewell concert. And Ozzy once talked about how Black Sabbath's relationship to all the satanic occult stuff, well, it was just a guise.
5: 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And so we were in Philadelphia and The Exorcist had just come out. So somebody said to us, "You've got to go and see the movie The Exorcist." And it was so scary, man. We came out and we all spent the night in the same room. So that's how scary we were.
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0: It's an interesting thing, and I ask you because you're younger than I am, and the internet and social media was a thing when you were dating and then got married. Mm-hmm. But in your single life, it existed. In my single life, prior to my marriage, it didn't exist.
1: Right.
0: And then when I was married, I didn't get into it, maybe because I was married. And
1: you shouldn't be getting into it.
0: Well, it's not really, I don't know, I just didn't have any interest in it. But I can imagine this causing problems in relationships, and it's the liking of posts on Instagram of women or men that you then see, right? If your significant other likes something.
1: Sometimes,
0: you
1: yes.
0: can see. Well, I know that I see what people like people who are in my friend group on the social media.
1: Okay.
0: Like, that'll be what's at the top of the likes. You know, like, I don't think I just, it's dumb luck that everyone that I see that likes something is in my friend group.
1: Okay.
0: So I think it does that automatically. Hmm. Like, I like things on social media. Like, someone posts something, a girl posts something, a little sexy picture or something. Uh-huh. Yeah, like, because she put it out there.
1: Yeah.
0: And she did it because she wants the likes. I give her a little endorphin rush. Boop. Right there. Uh-huh. Get that dopamine feedback.
1: And then what does your lady friend say?
0: I've never had anyone say anything to me about it. But would that be problematic? I mean, I don't, when you got married, what it was Facebook and
1: Instagram.
0: Like, oh, Instagram existed then too?
1: Yeah.
0: I don't know. Like, Instagram might as well have come out 10 years ago for okay. me. I just never used it. I thought it was brand new, but I was just new to it, I guess.
1: That's correct.
0: Did you ever have a problem with that, or either get angry with him or have him get angry with you?
1: I didn't pay attention to really anything, and yeah. I probably should have, because as you find out later on, like, yeah. you know, oh, he was contacting people on, he was doing what now? But yeah, so I mean, I am a bad judge of that stuff, and I also don't really want to know. I think there's part of me that wants to bury my head in the sand.
0: But do you even think about it?
1: No.
0: Like, do you say, you don't have to tell yourself not to see what he's posting no. or liking. But have you ever had someone mad at you for something you've liked or someone you've been, I don't know,
1: I've gotten in trouble for posting pictures, you know.
0: Of yourself?
1: Yeah.
0: Saucy ones?
1: I didn't think so, you know.
0: Can I see them?
1: I mean, they're probably still up on social media someplace.
0: All right.
1: But yeah, I mean.
0: You're going to see a lot of likes from pictures that you posted 7 years ago.
1: I mean, if you really want to check out the foot video, that's the one that's still.
0: That's on fire.
1: I know.
0: That thing is crazy. But yeah, I don't know. I think it's a little bit extreme to call it cheating, I would say.
1: Well, yeah, but I mean, if you're spending a lot of time doom scrolling, like a lot of people do, and ignoring your significant other.
0: Right, and you're just liking girls in bikinis 20 years younger than you.
1: Yeah.
0: That's what most of the likes are on those
1: yeah,
0: pictures.
1: Yeah, that's
0: too.
1: Weird.
0: Maybe that's why I see all people in my friend group. It's just a bunch of 55 to 60-year-old guys that uh-huh. I happen to know.
1: They think they've got a chance.
0: Yeah.
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0: 94 HJY, it's Doug and Jen. A little scary. The Rhode Island Blood Center is saying that they are in a blood emergency and they need local donors.
1: Yeah, so there's a less than a 2 days supply of blood that's available. During the summer, the numbers do tend to dwindle because people are away.
0: Yeah.
1: A lot of people who do regular donations other parts of the year, they're just not around. Obviously, summer is a very busy time. Some people can't get out. But if you can donate, get to ribc.org. That's ribc.org. You can schedule an appointment that's convenient for you.
0: Yeah, then go in and give some blood and help get the stocks back up.

0: You may not know this, Al can clean his own face with his tongue, too.
1: And Al. And Al.
0: In his Hummer.
1: Cole and Al. 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

0: I think they're too bright. I don't know if you agree or disagree, but today's headlights are, I mean, blinding.
1: I feel the ones that come stock, they're bright, but they're not annoying. The ones you can buy aftermarket are so bright, and I don't know what color they are. They're like whiter than white. It's almost like a blue, and you can't see anything.
0: Right.
1: If there's a car behind you with them or coming at you in the other lane at night.
0: It is blinding.
1: And then I had someone, I don't know if their car wasn't supposed to have this particular headlight bulb in it. Mm-hmm. They were super bright, but they were also like flickering in a way, like a fluorescent light.
0: Oh, geez.
1: And I couldn't allow them to stay behind me. I had to pull over so they could pass me. Like I couldn't drive. It was so distracting.
0: That's not like you at all.
1: I know.
0: Yeah, I guess back in 2024, Tesla had to recall 20,000 cars because they had headlights on them that were too bright. And so last week, the National Highway Traffic Safety Administration shot down Tesla's request to void the recall.
1: Yeah, I mean, I figured, like, let's figure out what the brightness, like, I had cars from the 70s and early 80s mm-hmm. that there was this weird yellow light that came out of them, and they were dangerous. Like, you really couldn't see more than 50 feet in front of your car.
0: Right.
1: And then, you know, you use the high beams and forget to put them off, and that caused problems. But then they seemed like they hit a sweet spot.
0: Yeah.
1: I could see plenty, and I wasn't forcing people off the road.
0: Sure.
1: That's where they should have stopped. And yeah. then someone said, I know, we can go brighter.
0: Oh, yeah, why?
1: Xenon.
0: Why?
1: I don't know. And it became like a thing. People wanted to upgrade their cars with these death bulbs. I can't figure it out. But so Tesla's got to replace them?
0: Tesla does have to replace them. I guess a similar request came from General Motors. They were told that their lights yeah. were too bright as well.
1: I think especially with all the trucks where the headlights are so high,
0: that's
1: it's even worse. You know, the trucks, I don't know what happened to pickup trucks, but now they're like, I walk by the front of a normal pickup truck and it's almost to my nose.
0: Yeah.
1: It's not even got big, crazy wheels on it. So that's problematic because they're right in your face.
0: Yeah, it is tough out there. But just so you know, the National Highway Traffic Safety Administration is on your side.
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1: 94 HJY, your home of rock and roll. It's Kevin to answer many of your questions out there. Yes, I am aware that it is the 1 year anniversary of the passing of Ozzy Osbourne, passed away at the age of 76 on this day in 2025. So, of course, I'll be getting some Ozzy or Black Sabbath on. I don't know exactly where yet. I'm going to wait to, you know, see where along the course of the night there are songs from bands that I don't like. And I'll take those out and I'll throw some Ozzy in for you. It's HJY. He's earned it.

0: 94HJY, your home of rock and roll, your home for Stump the DJ. That takes place tomorrow. And yeah, Paul and Al, since they're retiring on August 27th, if you haven't heard, there's only, let's see, how many weeks will that be? So there's maybe, if my math is correct, and my math is usually never correct, I think they have 8 more weeks, or maybe 10. No, you know what? I think my math is wrong. I was told there would be no math for this job. And no, it's going to be 5 more Stump the DJ. So tomorrow is your shot to stump Paul and Al with your best joke. You could win $94 and the shirt. Post your best joke right now on the Paul and Al Facebook page. Here was last week's winner.
1: Matthew says Taco Bell has removed lettuce, pico de gallo, and onions from their menu to prevent the spread of the Cyclospora parasite.
2: Right.
1: They ensure their customers that they'll only have the usual explosive diarrhea.
0: Tune in to Stump the DJ tomorrow. 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

94HJY, your home of rock and roll. I said to open the show that, yes, it is the first anniversary of the passing of Ozzy Osbourne and how I'd get some Ozzy or Black Sabbath on tonight. But what I decided is I should let the biggest Ozzy fans out there request some Ozzy tunes tonight. So hit me up on the TalkBack feature, iHeartRadio app, 94HJY station page. Tell me what Ozzy song or Black Sabbath song I should play tonight. And tell me why I should play it for you, why you are the preeminent Ozzy Osbourne fans. And I should honor your request above all others. It's HJY.

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0: 94 HJY. So two men are under arrest following an undercover investigation into a business that allegedly offered exotic animal photo shoots in Baltimore County, Maryland. Detectives say a lemur and an infant spider monkey were recovered from an apartment there along with several other animals. Apparently, yeah, these guys were, you know, taking photo sessions, exotic animals. Undercover officers posing as a customer set up a meeting. FBI agents set up a sting operation. Both men face multiple charges. They came under suspicion after setting up a photo shoot with two women inside a ring of fire with some exotic snakes. Well, fellas, that's what happens, you know, when you set up a titillating webpage or website called onlysnakesmacawsandwallabies.com.
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